0: Radio G 101.5 FM.
1: 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Yeah. 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
2: Bring it, bitch, me up. 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

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Dwayne Green stole the triple C's, tripping hard, I try to breathe.

marcher, courir, voler, rêver, blondir, donner, garder, serrer, trembler, pleurer, chérir.

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Yeah. And she screaming, she knows this. 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And she see me, she knows this. 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